knows there's no choice. No. And the people in the neighborhood, they would if they only could.

0: anarchists and revolutionists had to be neutralized if law and order and a civilized society were to survive.
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0: Anarchists and revolutionists had to be neutralized if law and order and a civilized society were to survive.
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You know this is the biggest party on the planet right now. Tomorrowland, make some noise. We're gonna make it even bigger.

I want to give a shout out to my family back home watching, to everybody watching, to everybody right here, the biggest party on the planet.

And see those beautiful hands in the air right now. All the way to the back. Listen, some moments are meant to be happening here right now. We're gonna play a brand new Swedish House Mafia song right now. My name is Steve Angelo and I came all the way from Sweden to join my brother Sebastian Ingrosso right here. Tomorrowland, let me see those beautiful hands right now.